All right, you know what time it is, folks. It's Up the River here on Space 101.1 KMGP LPF in Magnuson Park, and Boogie Woogie Rhythm and Blues, Hillbilly Bop, whatever the hell I feel like playing, every Saturday, 5 to 7 p.m. here on Space, 2 to 4 p.m. Saturdays on rockabillyradio.net, and 10 to midnight Mondays, rockabillyradio.net. That is Pacific U.S. time, to be specific. Folks, here this week, every week. Goodness gracious, I've got the energy. Been in some work, been getting some things done. Got new tires on my 57 Nash Metropolitan this morning. Big wide white walls. Oh, I should play that song. I might do that. That'd be a good one. Bled the brakes on it last week. Running, driving is good. I got a bunch of awesomeness for you. Little Sylvia, Vince Monroe, Dane Stinnett, some Petunia and the Vipers. Going to play a few Canadian songs and feelings in tribute to my Canadian sisters and brothers that hopefully are not suffering due to the wildfires up there right now. Big Red Goad, Cousin Harley, so on and so forth. Got a bunch for you tonight. Bear Flag Trio, Jenny Dunn, the Spurs, Two Time and Three, some local action from Johnny Seven, the Black Crabs, but first, Mickey Hawks and Moon Mullins. Rock and roll rhythm. Some Virginia rockabilly for you right here, right now, on Up the River. 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

It's kind of a rare one. You can pick that one up. I believe the original pressing goes for about £100 in the UK. You can pick it up on Atlas Records for quite a bit less here in the US. Steve France with the Hornets. Bad Boy. Off of Renown Records. 1959. The B-side of that 45 was Dream Boy. So Bad Boy and Dream Boy. Flip-flop. You get what you get. If you're lucky, you get both. Moon Mullins. With Mickey Hawks and the Knight Riders. You can find out more about them on thehoundnyc.com/tag/moon-mullins/. From the mid to late 50s. Profile Records. They did Screamin' Mimi Jeannie, which I've played a cover of by another much younger upstate New York band. You might know who I'm talking about. They also did Bip Bop Boom. Read all about them at thehoundnyc.com. Okay, let's get right back into it. Let's talk and we'll rockin'. You know, this has happened a few times on both ends. My baby left me, I left my baby. You know, there are tons of songs about that exact issue. Little Eddie is going to tell you all about their version. You're up the river. Space 101.1 and rockabillyradio.net.

And don't you forget it. Unless I want you to. A little slapping around never hurt nobody. You know. Leon Payne, born blind, was a multi-instrumentalist. Piano, guitar, and a whole bunch of others. Like, this guy was amazing. Joined Bob Wills' Texas Playboys in 1938 and remained affiliated with the group to some degree for the majority of his career. Played with Ernest Tubb, Clyde Moody, was associated with Hank Williams. This dude, unsung hero, let me tell you. Look him up on rocky-52.net/chanteursp/pain_l.htm or i.htm. I can't remember which it is. Yeah. Absolute phenom. Leon Payne, that guy. That was That Ain't It off of Starday label. Vince Monroe right before that. Hey, Maddie. Blues singer, harmonica player, born December 19th, 1919 in Woodville, Mississippi. First recordings were made in 1956 under producer J.D. Miller's Crowley, Louisiana studio. Released on Excello. Also released later in 59 on Zen. A.K.A. Mr. Calhoun, Polka Dot Slim. Sylvia Robinson. Now this lady, let me tell you, she has a long and storied career, starting in jump blues, R&B, going on to hip-hop. She is actually responsible for, she's known as the mother of hip-hop, founding Sugar Hill Records. Yes, that Sugar Hill. Sugar Hill Gang, Rapper's Delight, The Message, Grandmaster Flash, Furious Five, so on and so forth. This woman, oh my gosh, Sylvia Robinson. Look her up if you are a fan of all genres of music like I am. That's Little Sylvia, Drive Daddy Drive. Little double entendre there going for you. I'm sure it was. Look her up. Half of Mickey and Sylvia. Sylvia Robinson. Definitely check that out. Eddie Lang, also known as Little Eddie, that was My Baby Left Me. Associated with Earl King, Guitar Ray. It's Eddie Langloy, Little Eddie. Influenced by Eddie Guitar Slim Jones. And all those New Orleans, absolute greats. Make sure you check that out. That track was My Baby Left Me. Let's get right back into it. Let's talk a more rockin'. Bob Luman, Stranger Than Fiction. I hope we can all live a life that is stranger but better than fiction. You're up the river.

the Bear Flag Trio. Johnny Seven from the Black Crabs on guitar on that one. They've toured all over the world, Japan, Belgium, Holland, Spain, and played several of the well-known festivals. Kathleen Harvey on tenor guitar, Johnny Stewart, Johnny Seven, on bass and electric guitar, Chris Harvey on bass and electric guitar. Playing together since 2013, formerly featuring Scotty Prolaski on bass. Country, hillbilly, and honky-tonk music out of California from the late 40s to the early 50s. Covers and originals. If you're interested in booking them, you can contact Chris, chris@turkeytone.com. Petunia and the Vipers. Gotta love them. Out of Canada, the BC area. There's their cover of the Johnny Horton song, I Am the Wild One. They are playing tonight, July 27th, in Trout Lake, Washington. Out in BFE, middle of nowhere. Just north of the Hood River in Oregon. Between Portland and Yakima. They have a couple other shows coming up tomorrow night at the Zigzag and Skyway. Mount Hood Village in Oregon with Jimmy Roy and Stephen Nikleva. And then back in Vancouver in Canada, Princeton Pub Mondays. And then Whitehorse on August 8th. Dane Stinnett. Didn't he sound just like Johnny Cash? I think he did. Correct me if I'm wrong. I'd love to hear from you. You can reach me on Facebook, facebook.com/uptheriverradio, or email me directly, uptheriver@space101fm.org. Love to hear from you. Any requests, comments, concerns, keep it nice. I'm a sensitive soul. Dane Stinnett was about 10 years too late in 56. Might have stood a chance. But it wasn't until 66 that That Muddy Old River, the track that I just played, came out on Sun Records. Bob Lumen, the absolutely phenomenal Bob Lumen, born in Blackjack, Texas. One of the best tan names ever, if you ask me. Near Nacogdoches. You know. All the good ones from Texas get out and do something great. Myself included. It's true. You know, sometimes you can get lonesome, though. Here's Ernie Chafin. You're up the river.

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1: Put on your junior co-pilot wings because it's time to take off on another flight of the Jet Set. It's a two-hour mix of classic new wave, early punk, and related styles that I call modern rock retro. I'm Mike Fuller, and I spent most of the 80s playing this music on the radio. In the second half of the show, I'll be spotlighting some of the bands most associated with the famed New York nightclub CBGB, including the Ramones, Blondie, Television, Talking Heads, and lots more. But first, it's the Smiths and Sheila Take a Bow on Space 101.1

Space 101.1, off the soundtrack of the 1987 James Bond film, The Living Daylights. That's The Pretenders and Where Is Everybody Gone? The Primitives were right before that doing Spacehead. Coming up soon, I have songs from Brian Ferry, Flipper, and Ika Mouse. So stay right where you are. The Railway Children was a 1906 novel that provided the name for our next band. From Wigan, a town near Manchester, here's the Railway Children with Over and Over on the Jet Set Space 101.1.

Space 101.1. That's called In Love With Me by the Chicago area band Broken English. And it was one that K-Jet played a lot about a year before I went on the air there in 1984. Berlin was in that set too, doing Touch. Check out the many live performances Space has hosted at our YouTube channel. 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I can't believe I've never played this Graham Parker song before because it's so iconic. From 1982, here's Temporary Beauty on Space 101.1, The Jet Set.

Space 101.1 from Canuck, just north of Birmingham. That's Balaam and the Angel doing A New Kind of Love. One of my favorite early 80s reggae stars was Ika Mouse, and the song you heard by him was called Ganja Smuggling off his album Wadu Dem. And we played that one a lot on KCMU back in 1981. If your reception of Space 101.1 isn't all that it could be, stream us at our website, space101fm.org, and lots of other places, too. DNA was a well-respected no-wave band from New York, but the song I have for you isn't by them. It's by a British band with the same name. This is DNA and their 1981 single that I discovered just this week. It's called Do the Shopping on Space 101.1. The Jet Sets.

blind man to talk to. She start to talk to a man, thinking that it was such a wonderful man, until afterwards she got collapsed by talking to the man. And after talking to the man slipped her. She moaned and cried, "I'll die," until afterward she get in touch with another man, who she feel that that was more wonderful than the first one. But lo, after she got married, instead it was a man, it was a bull cow. And everybody telling her that wasn't a good man, but she hold and opened the man and believe that that one was more wonderful than the first one. Well, there was a man who could play fiddle, and another a one plays a guitar. Both meet together and they spat, and when they die I be waiting home, and the man start to play his fiddle and die. Other one start to play his guitar. The one with the fiddle start playing and singing, "Penny, penny, my dear, penny, penny, my love, you married a fine man, mm-mm." The other guitar man say, "Penny, penny, my dear, penny, penny, my love, you married a fine man, mm-mm. You married a bull cow, mm-mm. You married to bull cow, mm-mm." So that only, plenty more, but me no remember.

Space 101.1 from 1979. That's Arto Neto, who was really Arto Lindsay from the no-wave band DNA, who I mentioned a few minutes ago, doing a song written by photographer and filmmaker Seth Tillett, who went by the name S. Neto. The song was called Penny, Penny. Just ahead of that, it was the legendary San Francisco punk band Flipper with their 1982 single, Get Away. I have Northwest Picks of the Week from The Mice, The Frazz, and Chinas Comidas, as well as my CBGB Spotlight, all coming up after this next set. First, here's Endicott from Kid Creole and the Coconuts on the Jet Set, Space 101.1.

Space 101.1 with Brian Ferry doing Kiss and Tell. Just before that, it was the original version of It Must Be Love, a song that was a top 10 UK hit from Madness in 1981 and again in 1992. And to be honest, I didn't know that Madness's version was a cover, but it went to number 15 for its author, Labby Siffre, in 1971. Space 101.1 is a service of Sandpoint Arts and Cultural Exchange. 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Thank you. Time now for my Northwest Picks of the Week, beginning with the band that my pal Jim Bassnight formed before the Moberlys. Well, he was still a student at Seattle's Roosevelt High School. The song is called I Trust You, and it was recorded live when Mice opened for the Ramones at their legendary 1977 show at Seattle's ultra-establishment Olympic Hotel. On Space 101.1, here's the Mice.

Space 101.1 with Seattle's legendary art punk band Chinas Comidas doing Just Before the Rain. Just before that, from 1981, the Fraz did Venus. Well, it's time now to talk about CBGB. Rains a lot in New York. It's been called the world's most famous rock and roll bar, which may be true. It was in New York's infamous Bowery neighborhood, which was long home to brothels, cheap saloons, cheap clothing stores, flop houses, tattoo parlors, and petty crime. In other words, perfect for artists, filmmakers, and musicians, and for the birthplace of punk rock. CBGB was started in late 1973 by Hilly Kristal, the former manager of the legendary Village Vanguard nightclub and also Hilly's Bar in Greenwich Village. When he took a lease on the space that would become CBGB, his intention was to book country, bluegrass, and blues, hence the name. But he soon realized that rock bands brought in more people. He preferred bands that played original material, even if they were kind of strange. And that's notable because so many groups at that time were cover bands. The artists who made CBGB legendary were the Ramones, Blondie, Talking Heads, Television, and Patti Smith, and we're going to hear from all of them, but also from a lot of equally great but lesser-known bands. I don't have time to play every band who appeared there, but I think I have a pretty good mix. So let's start with the Ramones, and one of a bunch of demos they recorded for Sire Records in 1975, the year after they made their CBGB debut. Here's I Don't Want to Walk Around With You. On the Jet Set, you're listening to Space 101.1, KMGP, LPFM, Magnuson Park.

Space 101.1, that's Tough Darts doing Fun City, an ironic title referencing the nickname that New York Mayor John Lindsay gave to the city to help counteract the image slash reality of serious financial and urban decline. Just before that, it was the Rattlers doing On the Beach, and their lead singer was Joey Ramone's real-life brother, Mickey Lee, and that one features Joey on backing vocals. Well, Talking Heads made their CBGB debut in the summer of 1975, opening for the Ramones. They were still just a trio at that point and didn't have a record deal yet, although they did record some demos for Columbia Records that year before settling down with Sire. Here's one of those demos, Psycho Killer, on the Jet Set Spotlight to the bands of CBGB on Space 101.1.

Space 101.1, that's the Lounge Lizards from their self-titled debut album. The song was called Incident on South Street. Bush Tetras were also awesome with punky and funky influences, and you heard that a little bit on Things That Go Boom in the Night. The ultimate downfall of CBGB wasn't a lack of quality bands, but Rudy Giuliani's campaign to clean up New York. As a result, rents in the Bowery and other previously affordable neighborhoods forced people out, people who were living on the fringe. And in fact, it was a rent dispute that caused the closure of CBGB. Hilly Kristal died of cancer less than a year after the closing. Well, happier times on the CBGB spotlight with Television. Legend has it that they were the first band to play there. That's not true, although they did play their first gig there in March of 1974. Here's Television with Friction on the Jet Set, Space 101.1.

Space 101.1, The Cramps, and Garbage Man. The Fleshtones were just ahead of that doing Shadowline. They re-recorded that one for their IRS Records debut, but that's the original version recorded in 1978 for Red Star Records, but not released until 1982. In case you're wondering, the building CBGB was in is still there, although the bar closed in 2006 and it's now home to a pricey clothing boutique. Some of the songs tonight are from the awesome new Cherry Red Records compilation, CBGB and Omphug, a New York soundtrack, 1975 to 1986. This next song was later covered by Sammy Hagar, Penetration, and The Walkabouts. Here's Patti Smith and her classic, Free Money, on the Jet Set, Space 101.1.

Headspace 101.1 with the Ray Beats. That's called Tight Turn. Kind of ironically, for a mostly surf band, they rose out of New York's no wave scene and included former members of James Chance in the Contortions and Eight Eyed Spy, and you could really tell. Another New York band, Disturbed Furniture, was in that set too with their 1981 single, Information. Up next, it's the avant-garde punk duo Suicide from their 1977 debut album. This is called Ghost Rider on Space 101.1, The Jet Sets.

Space 101.1, that's Blondie and their 1974 home demo of Heart of Glass, which at that point they were still calling the Disco Song. Blondie made their CBGB debut in 1975. Although Debbie Harry and Chris Stein had performed there earlier as part of a band called the Stilettos and another called Angel and the Snake. The Dead Boys were just before that with Calling on You. They were from Cleveland, but moved to New York after lead singer Steve Bader's visited CBGB and told his bandmates that in New York, they would be normal. Keep listening for 2 hours of surf music from around the world on Heads Up with my pal Carmen Gia. That's coming up next. I'm Mike Fuller, your pal on the radio, and I hope you enjoyed my CBGB spotlight and that you'll join me for the next flight of the Jet Set. Leaving you with Richard Hell and the Voidoids doing New Pleasure. On Space 101.1, KMGP, LPFM, Magnuson Park. 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

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This is Heads Up with your host, Carmen Gia, on Space 101.1 KMGP LP FM Seattle. 2 hours of surf music. Music that is unencumbered by messy vocals. Surf music is busting out of every Fender reverb unit on the planet. Tonight we are going to hear a mix of old and new surf. I have a ton of new and old music, so we're going to hear a bunch of it. We're also going to hear another preview of the great song off the Destroyer's new disc, Resurrection. Until then, groove on our theme song, Tom Head Rides Again, by the fantastic Destroyer's.

Ghoul. The Fazillas did Ungawa. They're from the UK. They had a bit of fun making that one, I think. Then we heard from Los Coronas from Spain doing Tono Viejo and La Fiebre. I do love the horns and the keys and all the little sounds they make. I was listening on headphones on that last one, and I could hear all sorts of little buzzes and cracks in the background. It's very cool. Even the horror surf genre is fun, as noted in our theme song and at the next tune by the Destroyers. Follow along on my Facebook page for the complete set list. This is Heads Up with your host, Carmen Gia.

0: the earliest opportunity.
1: Now that was fun. Matter O' Man. Very cool stuff. The Destroyers opened that set with a cut off their new disc, Resurrection. We love the Destroyers. We also heard from Los Twangers doing Roma Twist from Mexico, the Madeira blasting Tribal Fury, they are from Indiana, and that last crazy tune was Westerlin by Matter O' Man from Mexico. More fun music on the way. This is Head.

Cool. The Viking Surfers opened with Monster Beat. They're a great local trio, followed by Dirty Fuse from Greece doing Black Hole. Then we heard two off the L'Appel de la Musique Surf compilation. That was from Les Agamemnons and the Taikonauts, both of them from France. Cool stuff. I have some spaghetti western surf coming up. This is Heads Up with your most grateful host, Carmen Ghia, on Space 101.

We are in the midst of a mini spaghetti western surf party. We heard King of Hawaii from Seattle perform Nino del Cielo. Is that Nino del Cielo? Followed by Los Bandidos from Germany doing Ich Brauch Geld, which is just a cool tune. I want money. The Dead Barons from Texas did Two Peso Whore. And finally, the Penetrators doing 40 Miles to Vengeance. They're from a secret location somewhere in the South. We have a couple of great examples of surf spaghetti western music coming up, and then we will jump into our vintage surf section of the show. 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

man has climbed Mount Everest, gone to the bottom of the ocean. He has fired rockets to the moon, split the atom, achieved miracles in every field of human endeavor, except crime.

Brazil 2001 opened that set with Cactus. Then our local heroes, the Evanstones, performed Morricone Island. They will be playing at the Surf by Surf West show at Daryl's Tavern on July 27th. It's going to be a big fun. Then we listen to one of my favorites from Satan's Pilgrim, Cycle Swami. And Man or Asta Man finished up with Goldfinger. This is Heads Up with your host, Carmen Gia, on Space 101.1, KMGP LP FM, Magnuson Park. Thanks for listening.

I hope you recognize Terry Tarauchi doing Caravan. You can really tell his picking style. Huevos Rancheros opened that set with two high-energy surf tunes with Rockin' the Hen House and Ace of Spades. Ace of Spades. They're from Calgary, Alberta. Los Straitjackets followed with Tarantula. Terry Tarauchi from Japan played a killer version of Caravan. More cool vintage surf coming up. Thanks for listening to Heads Up.

What a cool tune. Love the strings. That was the Bambi Molesters. The Centurions did Intoxica to start that set off. A super cool vintage surf tune, followed by my old new favorite surf band, the Aqua Velvets, doing Blue Rumba and Swampabilly Stomp. I love their style. The keys add so much. They're a band that has been performing as a surf band since the 80s. They're out of San Francisco. We finished with the Bambi Molesters from Croatia doing As the Dark Wave Swells. Like I said, I love that tune. It's very cool. What great music they have made for almost 25 years. This is your host, Carmen Ghia, on Space 101.

0: fun. The Kilauea's performed two at the beginning of that set. That was Desert Glow and Luna Tiki. They're from Berlin. And then we heard some Eleki instrumental guitar from Takashi Terochi. That was Yokosoi Bushi and Tsugaru Jongara Bushi from the Let's Go Eleki 06 disc. I love the use of the traditional Japanese instruments and style. Next up is a cool intro and tune from the Metalunas. This is Heads Up on Space 101.
1: 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X minus 5, 4, 3, 2, X minus 1, fire. From the far horizons of the unknown come transcribed tales of new dimensions in time and space. 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

fun ventures. So the Metal Lunas opened that set with X-1 and Spy Five played Dance of the Rattlesnakes for our listening pleasure. And we finished up with Journey to the Stars by The Ventures. Next week, I'm going to feature The Ventures. I have a ton of Japanese Ventures releases that I'm dying to get into. This has been Heads Up with your host, Carmen Gia, on Space 101 KMGP LPFM in Seattle. We're going to go out with some really cool stuff from the Aqua Velvets and a couple others. Thanks for listening. We'll see you next week. Same surf time, same surf channel. 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
1: oh, no. I've been searching my whole life. And I've been searching just for you.

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I am Fish with an F. You are down here in the trench with a T. And we started that one off with a regular staple on this show, I guess now. Those wonderful surf rockers from the Russia, insert what it's being called now, Messerschmitt with Surf de l'Amour. And then we had a classic individual doing a classic song, or an update of a classic song of his own. Arthur Brown, formerly of the crazy world of Arthur Brown, with his one big hit, Fire, a 2022 remake of that. Then you had Glenn Pyle with Wolf Gal, and a new addition to the show, Eddie Angel, introduced to me by my guitarist Perry, Agent P from Skull Rocket C4, with a song called Take It Off. So, are we all taking it off? Are we all taking off? Well, let's keep this party going with a little Scott.

0: 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Time to take a trip down to the laboratory.
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0: I'm just a sweet transvestite from transsexual Transylvania. 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

0: ¿Qué pasa? Alrighty, you are down in the trench. That was great. I love that one. I am Fish with an S, Space 101.1. We started that set off with, I said Scots, but I really meant Southern culture on the skids. That's what that means, with the loneliest ghost in town, haunting a house that nobody wants to be in. He's either in Gary, Indiana, or East St. Louis, Illinois. Either are applicable. Then we had Laverne Baker with Voodoo, Voodoo. Lots of voodoo in there. And then the incomparable, the unequaled, the guy, Tim Curry, aka Dr. Frankenfurter, from the soundtrack of that amazing musical, The Rocky Horror Picture Show, with his song Sweet Transvestite. This is a guy who can do no wrong. Even in the smallest roles, if he's playing a cartoon voice, he just brings it. Either as the butler on Clue or as the Goblin King in the kids' movie The Worst Witch. And if anybody can direct me to a copy of the song from that kid special, anything can happen on Halloween, please email me at thetrench19@gmail.com with a link, and I will find it and I will play it. I can't speak enough about Tim Curry, but I gotta skip because finally we did Los Straitjackets with Keith Strong and Mary Hart with Qué Monstruo Son, which I guess is the Spanish version of your monster, the Monster Mash. Bobby Boris Pickett would have been proud. This song has become multilingual and multicultural. Now, let's jam in the mortuary, shall we?
1: It was feasting time at the mortuary. All the corpses were gathered there. Some were proud in their elegant shrouds, and some were cold and bare. When do we ask the gaunt one fair?

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Alligator, alligator, why?

I love those guys. 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Yes, you are in the trench. Yes, I am Fish with an F. And yes, this is Space 101.1. We started this set off with Grizz Green with Jam at the Mortuary. And then a couple of screamers. First, the man himself, Screamin' Jay Hawkins with Alligator Wine, and then Screamin' Lord Such and the Savages with The Following Night. And then we finished it off with local surf heroes that aren't named Skull Rocket C4. It is the Minor Keys with the song called Max Attack. Well, it is that time of the show when we play. Do you care? And I'm just pulling this out of my head right now. I really didn't have time to put in a script for this one, so I apologize if it just sounds like it's all over the place. This is just me going on my memory because I am a font of useless information. Do you care that Robert Louis Stevenson wrote his immortal book, Strange Case of Dr. Jekyll and Mr. Hyde, in 3 days? His wife read it and was appalled by it and threw it away, but he wrote it again in another 3 days. Do you care that Bram Stoker's novel Dracula may have been inspired by Polidori's The Vampire, one of the stories that came out from that Lake Geneva party, which included Mary Shelley, who happened to have written Frankenstein? Do you care that the short story 1408 by Stephen King originally started out as a writing exercise as to compose how to write characters and story, but it just kind of ran away and became its own piece of work? And I am just a piece of work, aren't I? Just tripping over myself, trying to get out useless facts. Next time, I guarantee I will give you a nice scripted "Do you care?" Okay? That being said, I'm in the mood of just ending this whole night out. There's no special trench warfare. We're not highlighting a particular artist. I just want to just finish this off tonight with some good old rock and roll, good old twangy, spooky horror. So here's a nice mega block for you, Doctor.

0: when the sky is gray and the moon is hazed, I'll be down to get you. 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
1: But I can't see a thing for this blasted fog.
0: Look, there he goes now.
1: Shoot him quick!
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And that was a mega block of music. Five songs with a teensy little interruption by me, but for the most part, you got some good old slamming music at the end there. A nice big chock-a-block. We started it off with Frank E. Stein and his ghouls with the Doctor Spook twist the Doctor was in. Then we'd have the godfather of cheesy horror television, local television, Zachary Lee with Sinister Purpose. I love when a guy just laughs at his own jokes, see whether they're funny or not. Then we had the Elites with that cool, snapping doo-wop song about a serial killer that was never caught. Jack the Ripper. Yeah, super inappropriate, but still super cool. Then there was the Atomic Man with She's Haunting Me. And finally, the Bomboras with Planet of the Ape Hangers. I guess that's where they hang their ape suits, I suppose, if apes wear suits. I cannot stress this enough. We are a small operation and we just need your help out there. 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Hit donate. Throw a little cheddar our way so we can keep the lights running and keep the music going, not just for me, but for all the wonderful people who work at this station, on the mics and in the engineering room. That being said, thank you, music. And as we ascend to the surface, careful not to do it too quickly to avoid the bends, we leave the trench for another week. Thank you again for joining me in the deep blue for your weekly dose of melodic mayhem and madness. Questions, requests, threats, and insults can be sent via email at thetrench19@gmail.com, or just come hang out with me at the gram at Down in the Trench 19. We shall convene next week for more of the same. For Space 101.1 KMGP LPFM, I am Fish with an F, wishing you well and to stay spooky.

A rare one from 1965 on the Fantasy label, Roy Chauncey Huff with Does She Love Me? Here on Story Untold, my name is PJ Knows. And here's another on the Fantasy label from 1965. This is a very rare record by the Winds of Notre Dame. This one's called Radiation Baby.

well, my darling. The night we had our fight, it threw my class ring in the grass as we sat in the park that night.

Bobby Moore and the Foremost, a group out of Newark, New Jersey. That's called You've Got to Live for Yourself here on Story Untold. Let's speed it up. The Elegance off of a 78 RPM record. This is called Little Star. Where?

The Dovells with a really great remake of In the Still of the Night here on Story Untold. And keep in mind, our next All Request show is in 2 weeks. So do feel free to call, send an email. 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My email is pj@storyuntoldshow.com. 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And the phone number is 973-363-9833. Once again, 973-363-9833. And now, Nino and the Ebb Tides, originally released as an A-side in 1961 on the Marco label, and then it came out again in the same year as the B-side of Jukebox Saturday Night. This is called Someday I'll Fall in Love, Nino and the Ebb Tides.

1955 on the Spark label, What Do You Want? By The Robins. Now, of course, The Robins had a lot of hits and ended up morphing into The Coasters. And this is the song that really made that happen. It's called Smokey Joe's Cafe. Originally issued on the Spark label, and copies on Spark are quite rare, it also came out on the Atco label.

Why by the Robins on the RCA Victor label. That is a gorgeous piece of music. In 1957, Grady Chapman of the Robins did a nice solo record called My Love Will Never Change, and it was released on the Zephyr label.

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For I'm in love, and you're to blame.

1956, the first release for the short-lived Neil label. Those are the Young Lads with Moonlight. And here's the other side. It's called I'm in Love. Once again, the Young Lads.

1961, that was released on the Josie label, Going to a Party by the Whippoorwills, a group out of Brooklyn. And here's the other side. This is beautiful. It's called Deep Within.

1957, The Whirlers on the Whirlin' Disc label with Magic Mirror. And I'm going to flip it over for you, but first I want to play you a previously unissued track that thankfully came out on CD. These are The Whirlers with I Pray.

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1: Liberace! 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
0: I said White Chief Mama. 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
1: Liberace! 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
0: Cause when you steal my Steinway, it's like Jack Travolta walking down a frailty frail. My green flat, my freaking little one-eyed frog. Every time a rascal on the back from, I holler ooga ooga ooga ha! 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

0: attracting geese. Traveling salesman coming down the scrim.
1: What did he say? What did he say?
0: I said, traveling salesman coming down the scrim.
1: What did he say? What did he say?
0: I'm gonna tell you. He said, I was about to automatic reaper box back. The three of my creamies bought, and I will stomp a sand for that.
2: Master!
0: I bought me a new pair of shoes.

so fuck off with me.

1959 on the Ribbon label, The Fireflies with You Were Mine. And that's a group that I think is a bit underappreciated. I mean, they didn't have a ton of releases, but they did put out some really good stuff on a handful of labels like Ribbon and Taurus. Here's their follow-up to You Were Mine. This did well. It wasn't a huge hit, but it did well in 59. I Can't Say Goodbye.

The Fireflies, the previous owner of that record, played that side like crazy. It's funny because the record looks really clean, but, you know, you just heard it. You could hear the wear. They hardly played the other side, though. It sounds like a different record. This is called My Prayer for You. 1963, The Fireflies on the Taurus label.

1970, released on the Kirshner label. Those are the Globetrotters with Rainy Day Bells. And that record did pretty well in Pittsburgh. It also did very, very well down in the Carolinas. It's affectionately considered beach music nowadays, and it is a great piece of music. Once again, Rainy Day Bells by the Globetrotters here on Story Untold. And how about a previously unissued track? This was recorded for the Dutone label back around 1954. It's by the Crescendos, and it's called Baby Doll.

The Cordials out of the Bronx. That's called Dawn Is Almost Here. Absolutely. Great song. And one of the members of that group, Danny Ugarte, was not on that because he was in the process of moving to Plainfield, New Jersey. Now, shortly after ending up in Plainfield, he joined a group known as the Plazas, and these guys were phenomenal. They also backed up a few artists, one of them, Nicky Addio, who I'm sure that you've heard of. Also, Eric Sejo from Plainfield, and we're going to play that record right now. 1963, the Plazas backing up Eric on the production label. This is an extremely rare record. It's called It's the Last

I'm not sure if it's pronounced AJ or EJ, but that record was released on a tiny label. It was spelled EA-JAY, so I'm sort of leaning towards AJ? Anyway, Sammy and the Dullarks, I will never forget. They're from Plainfield, New Jersey, and that was released on the tiny little whatever it is label from Patterson, AJ, I'm guessing it is, 1961. I'm going to play you another by the Dullarks. This is a great, great recording that they put out on the East-West label in 1958. It's called Remember the Night.

How Should I Feel by The Dynamics from 1960. That's a group out of Plainfield, and that was issued on the Decca label. Now, The Other Side was a bit more popular, largely due to the efforts of DJ Tom DeSillis. Seems Like Only Yesterday. Once again, The Dynamics.

A group out of Boundbrook, New Jersey, known as the Teammates, 1964, Calendar of Love, and now the Four Epics out of Philadelphia. This is called I Love You, Diane.

Quite a popular song here on Story Untold. That has been requested many times in the 11 years we've been on the air. Don't Run Away, Nino and the Ebb Tides on the Madison label. I'm going to slow it down. This is a great tune that we haven't played in quite some time. I'm going to guess it's at least a year. The No Bells, Crying Over You from 1962.

1956, Fortune Records out of Detroit, Nolan Strong and the Diablos with You Are. And here's the other side. It's called You're the Only Girl, Dolores.

1960, although it sounds like it was recorded way earlier than that. Fortune Records, The Diablos, Since You've Gone. And now going back to 1954, how about one more by The Diablos featuring Nolan Strong? This is called The Wind.

the star falls, I wish for you. And I, when I see lovers making love, then I long for you. And when the summer's rich colors are shimmering across the mountains and the valleys, then I look for you. And even until the heavens above can no longer exist, even until then, shall I still love you?

lo-fi, but what a great tune. That's Wear My Ring by the Creators, released on the Hi-Q label, which was owned by Fortune Records in Detroit. Speaking of Fortune, we're going to close out with two great songs on the Fortune label, The Earthquakes, Look What You've Done, and The Deltines, Listen to the Rain. And by the way, our next all-request show is in 2 more weeks.

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sports car. You know, sometimes we're not prepared for adversity. When it happens, sometimes we're caught short. We don't know exactly how to handle it when it comes up. Sometimes we don't know just what to do when adversity takes over. And I have advice for all of us. I got it from our pianist, Joe Zawinul, who wrote this tune. And it sounds like what you're supposed to say when you have that kind of problem. It's called mercy, mercy, mercy.

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And when I'm not thinking about space, I'm listening to Space 101.1.

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equipment. An auditory trick. There a boot that begs to be licked. 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I'm the pilot. I'm the flight path.

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1: This is American Roots from New Orleans. We're going upriver and beyond to Monkey's Eyebrow, Kentucky, for the memories and music of Country Nouveau songmaker Kelsey Walden. She sings about life in a rural community where her family's been raising tobacco and cattle for 10 generations, living off the land. Kelsey grew up with bluegrass and country, but heard the sounds of rock and pop on radio and records. At an early age, she created songs to go with her feeling that life was changing in and beyond the home place.
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1: Kelsey Walden went on to believe that creating music wasn't just sorting out her feelings about modernity, but a way to survive as a new kind of singer and songwriter in Nashville. Listen for Kentucky name checks in the songs we play, and for Kelsey's favorite musicians, like Kentuckians Bill Monroe and Loretta Lynn. Also, Johnny Cash, the Everly Brothers, Bob Dylan, and the Beatles. And we'll hear Elvis and Kelsey's hero, John Prine, sing emotionally about Kentucky. Let's kick it off with Don and Phil Everly from Knoxville, Tennessee. You know there are many country roots rock and pop hits. There's Wake Up Little Susie, Bird Dog, and Bye Bye Love. But here's a favorite of mine, Gone, Gone, Gone, 1964, the Everly Brothers on American Roots.

right by my baby's door. Highway 51 runs right by my baby's door.

Saké Bottom Boys with Dan Tominski from the Coen Brothers classic film, Oh Brother, Where Art Thou? I am a man of constant sorrow, a song that the late singer and banjo player Ralph Stanley considered to be 300 to 400 years old. It was first published in a 1913 pamphlet of songs by Dick Burnett, a blind singer from Monticello, Kentucky. Before that, Bob Dylan, in a blue mood, on his first LP, 1962, the song Highway 51 Blues, written by piano man Curtis Jones. The blues show up in bluegrass, too, as mandolinist singer Bill Monroe of Jerusalem Ridge in Rosine, Kentucky, testified. This version of his fabled Kentucky song was partly a response to Elvis's souped-up approach of Monroe's 1946 original.

0: Elvis 1954 with a countrified rock and roll version on Blue Moon of Kentucky, the flip side to his first hit, That's All Right Mama, a blues boogie by Arthur Crudup in 1946. Elvis stood between blues, country, and gospel so well. And we are back with a few more songs that lead us to our guest, Kentucky songmaker Kelsey Walden, after the break.
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0: This is American Roots from New Orleans. Here's Johnny Cash in 2000 from the recording Solitary Man, American 3, with an old song about a weary traveler bound for the glory of heaven.

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That beat his heart. Then my daddy would look at my mommy and smile as he brushed the hair back from my eyes, and he'd say, "Your mom."

0: The late Loretta Lynn, coal miner's daughter from Butcher Hollow, Kentucky. She passed away in October 2022. Van Leer Rose from 2004 was a new song in the old style written by Loretta, inspired from stories her father told about her mother. Before that, Kentucky Waltz. The Osborne Brothers from Hyden in southeastern Kentucky. Bobby Osborne played mandolin, and his late brother Sonny played banjo. Got to bring some bluegrass if you're talking about Kentucky.
1: Kelsey Walden grew up in the Ohio River bottoms of Ballard County, Kentucky, a place called Monkey's Eyebrow, where her father runs a hunting lodge and her mother's family's been farming for generations.

Kelsey started writing songs at a young age. 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It was there

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I quit pretty much everything I was doing. I was like in marching band and I quit that. I was all about my guitar and just writing songs, and you know, it was kind of a weird thing. You know, I always wanted to do what I'm doing now, and it was not really that supported, to be quite honest. Like, I mean, it was by my mom, and my granny, the women, my family. I feel like we're very supportive. My dad is he's very proud, and my whole family is. But I do feel like a lot of people didn't get it.

0: Sometimes when you're being, you know, reflective and poetic in school, you know, that casts you as being weird, you know.
1: For sure, yeah.
0: but by the same token, it seems to me that when there's trouble in your life, people do turn to words. They turn to words that are emotional and help them work through things, even if they can't be unscrambled. Sometimes just stating them is a form of, you know, self-healing.
1: Oh, absolutely. Yeah, I think I always, you know, I think when I started writing songs, I definitely was just trying to make sense of the world around me, for sure. I mean, I don't, it's hard to explain. I mean, I just started writing. I mean, I have all these journals of my great-grandmother's that she kept, you know, during the Great Depression. And, you know, she worked at like a canning factory for a long time. And, you know, her and my great-granddaddy farmed and raised tobacco. She kept all these journals, and so maybe it was just in my blood.

0: just listening to all your songs and the different conflicts in them, as well as resolutions and hopes and also sorrows, is uh-huh. that you did grow up, I mean, in a family that's what, on one side at least, 10 generations on the land. I mean, and I think it's tough for people to grow up and reconcile the long history of somewhere doing something, tobacco, cattle, farming, with the new lives that are coming in over the radio and television, whether it's Dylan or Neil Young or Joan Baez or whatever. But it seems to me that you sort of gracefully dealt with that, or still do to some extent. What's great about home, but what's great about a wider world?
1: Yeah, I mean, I saw myself and all those artists. And I was raised on bluegrass and country music, but, you know, I also, like, have the earliest memories of hearing Hank Jr. and, like, Lynyrd Skynyrd and, like, classic rock, you know, Pink Floyd, like, from, like, you know, my mom's radio. And even just, you know, being at the age when, like, soundtracks like Oh Brother, Where Art Thou came out, and Loretta Lynn's Vandalay Rose, it's kind of just like being like Johnny Cash American Recordings. I mean, all those came out, you know, when I was in high school, and that was kind of when I was just like, oh, like, this is rock and roll. Like, you know, I can be proud of who I am. I can be proud of where I'm from, and I can also have a voice to say, you know, whatever I need to say. And I think definitely hearing, you know, John Prine's first record, I mean, that really opened up a world for me, because that was kind of like all my worlds colliding, and then like with relevant songwriting. So that really kind of clicked.

0: like you and many people, the loss of John Prine to COVID was a terrible shock.
1: You think about the worst thing that could or could not happen, and it was absolutely the worst thing. I mean, it was like the worst nightmare. You know, it was the one thing we were all just like, that can't happen, and it did. You know, just very fortunate, obviously, to have a relationship with John, you know, the past couple years of his life, and have him be a friend and mentor, and you know, and he was always my hero. And you know, I felt a lot of grief over that. So, you know, I can't imagine how you know, his family felt, and you know, his wife Fiona, they were like parents to me.

So yeah, you know, season's ending. That's the first song that I wrote after John's death, actually. I couldn't write for months, probably. I know I was not the only one in this dark place, but, you know, I mean, that just was so crazy and chaotic, you know? It was, because not only did John pass away, my partner, my boyfriend, my honey, his uncle, also passed away from COVID on the same day. And there was also other people we knew, you know, that were just dying, for lack of better words. And it was just really scary, you know. It was just a really, you know, this is a historic event. Like, people don't just have the cold here, you know. You know, months went by, and I couldn't write. You know, I can't write when I'm depressed. I just can't. Maybe some people can, but I just, you know, was not inspired at all by anything. And then one day, you know, I remember I woke up, and I don't know, there was just kind of this odd feeling of hope in the air, and I kind of sat down at my desk, and I was like, I think I finally have something to say about this. Kind of a little bit of a nod to his song Summer's End, but obviously it's commenting on the cyclical, you know, seasons of life and how sometimes things die and they come back, and it's really just a song about coping with death as a part of life.

0: So the title track, No Regular Dog, you say quite a bit about how this has been a long, hard journey. In this song, you kind of talk about yourself being, well, no regular dog, and you've had to deal with a lot and have stamina. What gave you the drive, or still gives you the drive, to spend all that time, all those years on the road?
1: Well, just because I love it. I love getting a band tied on the road. I mean, I love the music. I love songwriting. This is what I've wanted to do my whole life, and then I actually kind of, like, got to do it. So now I just gotta survive it, you know?

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But, you know, I've had to kind of embrace, you know, and it's took a long time to embrace it and embrace myself and even you know, be proud of the things I do have to offer. It's not easy. And I just think there's a lot of things, you know, you start kind of questioning yourself. And I don't know. No one's really going to kind of just like walk up to you and hand you anything. It's, I don't know. It's just about that inherent worth, you know, that confidence. As my dad used to say, you got to be tough if you're from Monkey's Eyebrow. So.

0: Kentuckian Kelsey Walden, speaking about growing up and as a significant voice in country music with her contemplative and socially critical songs. Coming up, a couple final songs from her hero, the late singer John Prine, notably with his own family roots in rural Kentucky. That's after the break on American.
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0: Coming up, two songs that reckon with the past and future of the late John Prine, an admirer of Kelsey Walden's music and she of his. Kelsey also told us she loved the Beatles. True of so many Americans from the 60s onward. But the Beatles and the Stones, among others, were themselves enamored of and influenced by American country music and blues, mostly from the South. For the Beatles, there was a particular attraction to rockabilly Carl Perkins of Tiptonville, Tennessee. They played his songs, worked with and loved him, and he them. Here's Ringo to sing Carl Perkins' Honey Don't on American Roots.

late great Tennessee rockabilly Carl Perkins singing Boppin' the Blues and Everybody's Trying to Be My Baby, both in 1957 for Memphis Sun Records, the latter covered by the Beatles in 1968. We also heard the Beatles singing Carl Perkins' bluesy Matchbox live at the BBC in 1963. Blues has a way of killing pain and singing about troubles, or stomping the blues with a dance or a laugh. I was thinking about that in regard to Kelsey Walden's muse and supporter, the late John Prine. The American songmaker was lost to COVID in 2020 after decades of health struggles. He'd continued to tour with humor and verve. In 2019, John released this final song, touching on ancestors in Muhlenberg County, Kentucky, updating the Stephen Foster 1852 anthem as my old Kentucky home. Good night.

The old folks are gay. Well, the corn tops ripe and the meadows in the bloom, while the birds make music all the day.

Hi, this is John Prine. You're listening to American Roots Radio. When I get to heaven, I'm going to shake God's hand, thank him for more blessings than one man can stand. Then I'm going to get a guitar and start a rock and roll band. Check into a swell hotel. Ain't the afterlife grand? And then I'm going to get a car.

world, 'cause this old man is going to town. Then as God is my witness, I'm getting back into show business. I'm gonna open up a nightclub called the Tree of Forgiveness and forgive everybody ever done me any harm. Why, I might even invite a few choice critics, those syphilitic parasitics. Buy them a pint of Smithix and smother them with my charm. 'Cause then I'm gonna get a

Yeah, when I get to heaven, I'm gonna take that wristwatch off my arm. What are you gonna do with time after you bought the farm? And then I'm gonna go find my mom and dad. And good old brother Doug, well, I bet him and cousin Jackie are still cutting up a rug. I wanna see all my mama's sisters, 'cause that's where all the love starts. I miss them all like crazy. Bless their little hearts. And I always will remember these words my daddy said. He said, "Buddy, when you're dead, you're a dead peckerhead." I hope to prove him wrong. That is, when I get to heaven.

late great beloved John Prine with this humorous romp, When I Get to Heaven, joined by fellow musicians Jason Isbell, Amanda Shires, Brandy Carlile, and his family, singing along in the background with kazoos and kids giggling for a funny meditation on the afterlife on his final album, The Tree of Forgiveness, 2018. John passed away in Nashville, April 7, 2020. 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I'm Nick Spitzer, and this is American Roots from PRX, Public Radio Exchange.

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1: I'm Nick Spitzer, and this is American Roots Live with Aurora Nealand and Quartet at Artisan Productions in New Orleans' 9th Ward. Aurora grew up on a Northern California beach and then in the Colorado Mountains. She listened to Stravinsky, Preservation Hall Jazz Band, Joan Baez, and the Pixies. Aurora has lived in New Orleans for 2 decades, playing clarinet and saxophone, and has been named among the top 10 soprano saxophonists by Downbeat magazine. She's known as a creative remaker of jazz and other traditions. Here's a 1939 song by New Orleans' Sidney Bechet, Tropical Moon Rumba, the Aurora Nealand Quartet on American Roots Live.

0: All right. Tropical Moon Roomba. Aurora Neilan Quartet. Great sound, Aurora.
1: Thank you, Nick.
0: Now, you grew up out there on the West Coast. Say a little bit about your family and life on the coast, the California coast.
1: Oh, the days on the Pacific Ocean. My family lived on a kind of shack house that was on the actual beach near Pacifica Pier in a small town called Pacifica. It was about 15 feet to the ocean.
0: Oh, yeah. At high tide?
1: We moved away when I was three because the house got washed away.
0: Oh,
1: in a flood.
0: Well, so that's a good reason to
1: I
0: move.
1: Don't have an accurate memory.
0: Okay, okay. And then you moved to Colorado?
1: Then we moved to Colorado, to the mountains.
0: To another place that was kind of remote.
1: Yes, to Evergreen, Colorado, up in the hills.
0: Yeah.
1: So you could see your neighbor's house, but again, it was pretty far away.
0: Pretty far
1: away.
0: Had to yodel to contact the neighbor.
1: Yeah, you did.
0: Yeah. What is it about remoteness? Did that affect your musical consciousness, do you think, that you were far from crowds and performances? Or did you hear them on the radio, records? I don't know.
1: There's certainly a lot of records and a lot of music in my family. Mm-hmm. My parents are both musically inclined people and musicians themselves. My mother plays the piano.
0: And what about Dad? What was he into?
1: My father officially, professionally, was a national archivist, but was, they were both young people that moved to the West Coast in the 1960s.
0: I thought you were going to say hippies, but I didn't want to put words in your mouth.
1: Yeah, I would say they would say they were hippies, and I would also probably say they were hippies, but they were different kinds of hippies from each other.
0: Sure.
1: My father was in rock bands when he was younger in the 60s.
0: Mm-hmm. What gets you to music? I mean, here we are in a studio, we're doing radio, you do live performance, you're well known as a great saxophonist and clarinet player, and you're a serious player and thinker and doer. But what gets you, how do you become that kind of person if you're sort of remote and a little shy? I mean, it's an interesting life journey.
1: Sure. I mean, I think I knew I always loved music, and I was always interested in being a musician. I think that music, can serve so many different purposes and so many different functions. And one of the beautiful things coming here and living in New Orleans and being adopted by various musical community here is to see a different way that music can function, about community and about gatherings. And
0: well, I know you're drawn to all kinds of music and sounds, but I think you also like songs. And I see Cole Porter here on the list.
1: I do.
0: Yeah, what about Cole Porter?
1: Well, I think we were thinking about American roots, Nick, and so we thought.
0: Oh, thank
1: this
0: you.
1: This is American.
0: I wake up every day thinking
1: about it. An American
0: pop song. So I'm so glad. That makes me feel better.
1: Yeah, and this is a Cole Porter song that, again, it's, as a sometimes singer, it's nice to sing songs where you believe in the lyrics and you find them interesting.
0: Mm-hmm.
1: And it's also just a really beautiful jazz composition that's been recorded over the years.
0: Okay. It's all right with me.
1: It's all right with me. We're going to feature BC on this tune.

0: Yeah, it's All Right With Me, Cole Porter song, 1953. Yeah. Swinging with it.
1: Yeah, these guys.
0: Wow. Now, who else have we got here making this happen?
1: These are incredible musicians and humans.
0: That's Yay.
1: B.C. Coogan on the piano.
0: And B.C., you're from?
2: B.R.
0: Baton Rouge.
2: That's right.
0: That's what we call it down here in New Orleans.
2: We are B.R., baby.
0: Well, thank you for being here in New Orleans.
2: My pleasure.
0: Yeah, on the piano. Fantastic.
1: Yeah. And that's Matt Booth on the bass.
0: All right, Matt.
3: Hello.
0: And you grew up not far from the nation's capital.
3: Correct, yes, in Northern Virginia.
0: Yeah. How many years in New Orleans?
3: I've been here for 7 years.
0: Seven, okay.
1: And on the drums, we have Brad Webb.
0: You're from another near place.
4: Yeah, I'm born and raised in Lafayette, Louisiana.
0: All right. Know it well. Famous for Zydeco, Cajun music, swamp pop.
4: Yeah. I grew up listening and dancing to all that music, but classical music was what I kind of thought my career was going to be, and that's what ultimately sent me away from home up to Boston to study classical music.
0: But you're here in New Orleans with Aurora for how long?
4: I've been in New Orleans for 12 years. I've been kind of a fan of Aurora and an admirer of her as a performer for about 12 years.
0: Mm-hmm.
4: And in the last couple of years, I've had the opportunity to actually be able to perform with her in varying different scenarios that I'm very appreciative of.
0: And I love the fact that everybody here has, you know, had all kinds of different musical experience. I mean, you've been in classical percussion, but here you are playing jazz tunes and old folk songs and a wide variety of things. I mean, boy, as a rhythm section and as soloists, fantastic folks you got here, huh?
1: Yeah, I would just add one of the great things about being able to put projects together, music together, is like each of these guys are incredible composers and vocalists in their own right. And so it's a kind of amazing thing here in New Orleans that we can kind of play musical chairs and be in each other's projects.
0: Mm-hmm. Well, it's interesting to me. I mean, we've got two South Louisianians in the group, and you're from elsewhere. I mean, everyone's from somewhat elsewhere. I don't think people across the country realize that there's a lot of new music makers who've come to New Orleans.
1: Yeah, I think that's one of the exciting things that actually drew me to each of these musicians is they're people that are, like, you know, rooted in various different traditions and also great sound explorers. And there is a really exciting creative music here in New Orleans that doesn't get highlighted enough, in my opinion.
0: Yeah.
1: You know, there's a lot of new New Orleans music that is still New Orleans music.
0: Yeah.
1: You let the tradition be a living thing.
0: Where is the tradition about to carry us musically here?
1: This is composed by Fred Fisher and recorded by Bix Beiderbecke. This is a real simple one called Ain't No Sweet Man Worth the Salt of My Tears.

like a weeping willow.

0: There Ain't No Sweet Man That's Worth the Salt of My Tears. Originally recorded in 1931 by Davenport, Iowa cornet player Big Spiderbeck, played there by the Aurora Neilan Quartet. We'll hear more of Aurora's talents, including her time learning French theater as a soccer player in Europe and field interviewer across the U.S. when American roots returned.
1: Hello, this is Joe Gruber with the University District Food Bank, and you are listening to Space 101.1.
0: I'm Nick Spitzer. This is American Roots Live in the studio with the Aurora Neilan Quartet. Aurora studied music at Oberlin College, but she also spent some time at the Physical Theater School in Paris. She recalled.
2: The École de Théâtre, Théâtre Physical Jacques Lecoq.
0: Yes.
2: It was, you know, I went there when I was 23, 22 or 23. I was really interested, and I still am interested, in this kind of multidisciplinary work. And they have a whole beautiful pedagogy. I only lasted for two trimesters, and then I dropped out to tour with a women's soccer team in southern France. But
0: as a musician or as a player?
2: No, as a player.
0: Oh, yeah? What position did you play?
2: I played striker.
0: Oh, my God.
2: But at the Lecoq School, they go through this beautiful kind of pedagogy that is really about play and replay, and I think that applies also to playing music.
0: Mm.
2: It's called le jeu et le rejeu. Like, you observe things, so you would do whole sections where you're studying colors. And so you observe colors, and then you see, like, how does that color move? Mm. How does that color interact with another color? And then you eventually move on to, like, animals, so you look at, like, how does that animal move? And then you kind of transfer that to, how does a human with a pigeon-like quality move? So it's a way of kind of developing character in theater, but also in music. I think it applies.
0: Yeah.
2: Like this idea of, especially this kind of music, which is so improvisationally based, is like you're observing and then you're reflecting, given your observations of the real world. Because the real world is strange.
0: Yeah, and you've been out in the real world too. Not that theater isn't real, but you rode across America on a bicycle, seeking out stories.
2: I did. We rode across the country, recording audio interviews of what other people were doing when they were 25, because we were curious about that.
0: Uh-huh.
2: It was also during the Kerry Bush elections. We were just curious about the climate of what it meant to be American at the time.
0: Interesting. So where does jazz fit in all this? I mean, you seem to love a lot of traditional jazz, but you like a lot of contemporary music as well. I mean, how do these things fit together? You seem to do them seamlessly.
2: Sound is really the medium, and the message is the music. So it's like they're not completely different genres. I think that the lessons that you learn, especially being here and playing traditional jazz or New Orleans jazz or early jazz, the lessons that you learn about collective improvisation and ensemble playing are so valuable, and they apply to all sorts of music.
0: Mm-hmm.
2: I'm in a room with three other really fine sound makers, so it's about trying to create something and craft something together.
0: I know you love Bechet.
2: I do, yeah.
0: Why? What's it about him that makes him so important to you?
2: Well, I think as a young instrumentalist who was coming to New Orleans, you know, I came to New Orleans in 2004, and I played the saxophone a little bit, but not excellently, and I just think Bechet is one of the first original jazz saxophonists from here in New Orleans. And he really developed, you know, alongside with so many other people, Bunk Johnson and Louis Armstrong, and he really developed this sound of the early New Orleans music. And so I think it was really like the lessons that are in listening to Bechet for me as a young person who was trying to learn the language were really valuable to listen to him. He's both a soloist, you know, like he really has a strong solo voice. So
0: big vibrato in that.
2: Yeah,
0: sound too.
2: And I'm not really interested in being a Bechet copyist. I think there's validity to that, but it's not really my bag. But I think the lessons

0: a new variation on the shag. Sidney Bechet shag, in the words of Aurora Neilan.
1: Yeah.
0: That was a beautiful way of getting the shag together.
1: Yeah, thank you.
0: Out there dancing with the shag.
1: Thank you, yeah.
0: I like that. You know, I noticed that you've got Lucky Old Sun on the playlist here, and Beasley Smith's song that's been, I mean, performed by, obviously, I think we all know Louis Armstrong, you know, Dylan, Sam Cooke, Aretha. It really is one of my favorite songs, and I think it maybe is because the idea that the sun is lucky. Yeah. I mean, those of us down here on Earth, you know, we're sweating it out under the sun. But the idea in a song that the sun is lucky because the sun doesn't have to deal with all the things on Earth.
1: Yeah.
0: That's a wonderful thought.
1: Yeah, they're beautiful lyrics. They're
0: really beautiful lyrics. It allows you to kind of get outside yourself.
1: Yeah. You know, I learned the song from listening to the Ray Charles version, which I learned after hearing Shannon Powell.

0: Well, seeing You Don't Know Me, which he was doing at Donna's.
1: Shannon Powell right here in New Orleans.
0: Yeah, right here in New Orleans. And then I went and checked out the recordings, and You Don't Know Me is on the same album as Lucky Old Son.
1: Yeah, sometimes you just find these things.
0: Yeah.
1: So Lucky Old Son.

0: That great 1949 song with music by Beasley Smith and words by Haven Gillespie, That Lucky Old Sun. And we are lucky to have more music and conversation with Aurora Neeland and her quartet coming up after the break on American Roots Live.
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0: This is American Roots. We're live from Artist Sound Productions in New Orleans' fabled Ninth Ward with Aurora Neeland on soprano sax and band putting her spin on a 1909 song composed by Henry Lodge, Temptation Rag, played by the Aurora Neeland Quartet.

0: Temptation Rag. So great to hear that.
1: Thank you.
0: Would you say you played that with a New Orleans arrangement, or, I mean, what kind of arrangement is it?
1: Well, the form is based on the traditional rag form, you know, mm-hmm. of these three different sections. And then the feel, we were playing around with it, and, you know, we were like, what if we kind of play it with a little bit of a different feel that
0: Latin
1: references...
0: Tinge.
1: The Latin tinge, yeah.
0: The Latin tinge, which is all throughout New Orleans music.
1: Yeah, for sure.
0: And Jelly Roll Morton always reminded us of that.
1: Yeah. Right. And it's, you know, some of the best things about New Orleans music are things that were pulled from the Caribbean, mm-hmm. and particularly from Black Caribbean culture and Black Caribbean rhythm. So it feels nice to play it with that kind of feel.
0: So, you know, we think of New Orleans, as you've been saying, has lots of ties to the Caribbean, to French West Africa, the Congo, to Europe, of course. Most people look at Haiti, I think, first and foremost, because of the migrations. Mm-hmm. But there's parallel universes over there in Martinique and a tremendous musical legacy there. So you've got something from Martinique.
1: Yeah, this is a Beguine from Martinique. A friend of mine from Martinique gave me an album called Album Beguine d'Or. So album of the Golden Beguines. And uh-huh. it's called Nulle Cuisinière. It's sung in the old Creole French coming out of Martinique. And it says, we the cooks, or we the chefs, we are the unfortunate ones, but one day the tables will turn. And then in the chorus it says, open your mouths, make a beautiful shout. So it was sort of explained to me almost like a union organizing, a labor organizing song.

0: Countdown Creole singing in Creole French. And a song that deals with food workers and the need for food in life. Serious topic. Something about these Beguines, the Martinique Beguines, and some of the Caribbean sounds. It's so happy a tune, and yet the topic's so serious. I think it kind of brings people along to feel good and then go, oh, sure. Maybe I better listen to the words and what's going on out there.
1: I mean, I think it's similar to New Orleans music. It's social music, you know. It's dance music. It's music for the people. And some of the ways that you get the message out is making music that is social music.
0: Yeah, right. And tells some proverbial tales of truth.
1: Yeah.
0: Folks, it's been great to have you here on American Roots. We're so happy to be here with Artist Sound. Really want to thank Matt Booth on bass, Brad Webb on drums, BC from BR, that's BC Coogan, from Baton Rouge on piano, and of course, Aurora Nealon on clarinet and saxophone and vocals. It's been fabulous to spend some time with you here.
1: Thank you, Nick. Thank you for having us.
0: What should we play to say goodbye here on American Roots?
1: We're going to play a tune that was recorded by Bechet, bringing us back
0: Sydney
1: home.
0: Sydney Bechet.
1: This is called The Georgia Cabin.
0: The Georgia Cabin from the Aurora Nealon Quartet.

American Roots is produced with colleagues at Tulane University School of Liberal Arts. Our presenting station is WWNO-FM at the University of New Orleans. Special thanks to sound recordist Keenan McRae. 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Thanks also to Jazz Park Ranger Hunter Miles Davis and Ellen Durand at White Oak Productions. Our interview with Kelsey Walden was recorded by Dave Walton at Spotland Productions in Nashville. The American Roots team includes Maureen Lochran, Olivia Broslowski, Lauren Callahan, the late Ken Mills, and Tulane students Gavin Hannenberg and Paige Veal. American Roots is supported by the National Endowment for the Arts, the New Orleans Tourism and Cultural Fund, and Jim Hart in Chicago. American Roots archives provide information on upcoming shows and a stream of all interviews and programs over the last quarter century at AmericanRoutes.org. 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I would appreciate it. Until that time, I'm Nick Spitzer for American Roots from PRX, Public Radio Exchange.

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But first, let's kick things off with new local Pacific Northwest music from TV Star. This is Out of My Bag.

That was Chicago-based Rap Boys with the song Anywhere off their 2026 full-length record, Sing Into an Empty Chair. Rap Boys will open for Jesse Well at Woodland Park Zoo as part of the Zoo Tunes concert series in Seattle on Tuesday, August 11th. And before Rap Boys, you heard Smokey Brights with OMW. Seattle's own Smokey Brights will be playing at the Nectar Lounge in Seattle on Wednesday, August 5th. I got to see the Smokies play at the spectacular Langley Warehouse rooftop on July 11th. That was a great show. And they closed out that show with that song, OMW. And kicking things off was TV Star with Out of My Bag. That's off their 2026 release, Music for Heads. TV Star, the Seattle Tacoma five-piece band, will be playing with Lightheaded and Research Vessel at Sunset Tavern in Seattle on Wednesday, August 12th. Thank you for tuning in to Space 101.1 FM. 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All right, the next set features three artists playing at the Capitol Hill Block Party August 7th to 9th. You better put on your dancing shoes if you're ready for Capitol Hill Block Party. All right, first up, here's Jelly Haha with Normalize.

That was It Gets So Hot for Muna. Dancing on the Wall is the acclaimed fourth studio album by the LGBTQ plus indie pop trio Muna, and that released in May 2026. Muna are playing the Capitol Hill Block Party on Friday, August 7th. Before Muna, you heard Magdalena Bay with This Is the World, I Made It For You. Magdalena Bay are a pop duo out of L.A., and they are also playing at the Capitol Hill Block Party on Friday, August 7th. Kicking things off was Jelly Haha with Normalize. Angel Abaya, also known as Jelly Haha, was born and raised in Boise, Idaho, currently based in L.A. And Jelly Haha also playing the Capitol Hill Block Party in Seattle on Friday, August 7th. All right, you're listening to Space 101.1 FM, and this is DJ PK with Seattle Soundcheck. It is summertime, and that means outdoor music festivals. There are some great free live music events coming up around town, including the ongoing Downtown Summer Sounds in downtown Seattle each week through August 28th. And Summer at SAM has a series of free all-ages outdoor shows at the Olympic Sculpture Park each Thursday from 7 to 9 p.m. I just caught Mount Fog down there last Thursday, and they were fantastic. Okay, next up, here's another set of music from artists playing Capitol Hill Block Party. First up is the headliner, Wet Leg, with You and Me at Home.

0: That was Jupiter and Mars from Avalon Emerson. Avalon Emerson and The Charm are playing Seattle's Capitol Hill Block Party on Sunday, August 9th. And before Avalon Emerson, you heard Amber Mark with Sweet Serotonin. Amber Mark will also be performing at Capitol Hill Block Party in Seattle on Saturday, August 8th. And kicking things off was Capitol Hill Block Party headliner Wet Leg with You and Me at Home. And you can catch Wet Leg out on tour on the West Coast right now and playing at the Capitol Hill Block Party in Seattle on Sunday, August 9th. 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
1: Alone in Central Park when

That was Soft Cover, brand new music from Widow Speak. The Widow Speak is a husband and wife duo from Brooklyn, New York City, and they are playing at Seattle's Barboza on Thursday, July 30th. Widow Speak's new album Roses just came out on June 5th. And before Widow Speak, you heard Babes in Canyon with the new Loud. You can catch Washington State bass band Babes in Canyon playing in Ballard at the Tractor Tavern with Seattle favorites Warren Dunes on Friday, July 31st. And before Babes in Canyon, you heard Iron City from Interpol. Interpol's eighth album, This Mirror Weighs a Ton, is their first in 4 years and will be released on August 28th. That song, Iron City, is off as a pre-release off that record. You can catch Interpol live in Tacoma, Washington on Saturday, August 8th at Dune Peninsula. Dune Peninsula is about an hour drive from Seattle, but I hear it is a fantastic new music venue. All right, this is DJ PK with Seattle Soundcheck on Space 101.1 FM. Next up is a throwback to early 90s grunge power pop. Here's Sugar with Helpless.

That was Back in Love from Suki Waterhouse. English singer-songwriter Suki Waterhouse released her latest album, Loveland, in March. And she's on tour playing at Woodland Park Zoo in Seattle on August 6th. You just heard New Friend from Mama. Brooklyn-based band Mama is playing at the Capitol Hill Block Party in Seattle on Saturday, August 8th. And kicking things off was Helpless from Sugar, Bob Mould's grunge power pop outfit Sugar. They burned brightly in the 90s. And that song is off their 1992 release, Copper Blue. Sugar is reunited and touring and playing at the Paramount Theater in Seattle on Saturday, August 15th. All right, this is DJ PK with Seattle Soundcheck on Space 101.1 FM, Magnuson Park, and everywhere else at space101fm.org. 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Seattle Soundcheck is the show you always hear artists that will be performing live in the Seattle area in the coming weeks. Stick around for some great Space 101.1 FM Sunday programs coming up, including Unslump with Jess, which is up next right after this at 2 p.m. There's Angular Sounds with Mary Bones at 5 p.m. and Sonic Test Flight at 6 p.m. with Commander Chuck and a new guest DJ each week. All right, if you've been listening to Seattle Soundcheck, you know I've decided to start adding one song a week from an artist that I think you should hear that may not be playing live in Seattle, just to mix things up a little bit. 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

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I'm Jess. 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

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I'm so excited to be here. I just ate a really good sandwich today, so I'm feeling the energy in the room. I'm vibrating with focaccia and capricola salami inside of me. You just heard the song Mickey Don't Pose by God of War, and they are gutting a body of water off of their album coming out August 7th called Molly Picture. They're from Philadelphia, Pennsylvania, and this is a little side project of They Are Gutting a Body of Water. Doug Dulgarian, amazing name, and two members of the band Hooky, Scott Turner and Sam Silbert, are doing a little bit of trip hop on helium, is how I'm describing it. And yeah, great album, hopefully. Not out yet, but I think it's going to be good. Before that, you heard Down the Drain by Nalan. This is off her album 2009. She's coming out of Berlin, Germany. And this album was primarily created in Istanbul, Turkey. And it features artists also from the Munich indie and punk scene. For the album, she's creating a fictitious 2009 fed by her own archive from back then, from which the entire album artwork also comes from. So a lot of this is inspired by old photos and memories that arise when writing. And then opening the show with that calm, soothing track, that was called Almost Waking by Bill Orcutt and Mob Frati. This is from their new project, Almost Waking, that came out on the independent label Tin Angel Records. And that's guitar and cello there. So a nice little, a little bit of an awakening to this show today. But coming up on the show, we've got some good stuff. A new punk band out of New Orleans, a Swedish poet and multi-instrumentalist, and even a track out of Costa Rica. So keep on listening, because this is Unslump on Space 101.1.

My neck hurts because I was headbanging so hard to that song. I love that one. That one's You Should Not Be Doing That by Amyl and the Sniffers off of the 2024 album Cartoon Darkness. That was their first album since the 2021 album. And they're Australian. The singer Amy Taylor says Cartoon Darkness is about the fact that our generation is spoon-fed information. We look like adults, but we're children forever cocooned in a shell. And that album, great from front to back. It's exciting, it's visceral, and it's filled with surprises, which is what life is about. And then right before that, you heard one of my favorite new discoveries of this past week. That one was called Why Did You Miss It by Twisted Teens off their new album Florida Water Blues. This is their third album and they're from New Orleans. It's the group made up of singer Caspian Halliwell and lap steel guitarist Reza Ramon Santos. And they are mixing lo-fi rock with the energy of punk with a little bit of country. And they've got such bizarre energy and lyrics that kind of remind me of Iggy Pop and the Stooges. And I like this one reviewer said, they're like, if the Replacements took on Bruce Springsteen. And they're going to be coming to Baba Yaga here in Seattle August 31st. And I'm so excited to see them live. Great band. So cool. Coming up next, we're going to slow it down a little bit, but of course, keeping the energy going this Sunday. So let's keep going. 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

sense to me. Perhaps there's nowhere else I will ever be. I'm wondering, yeah, it seems to me that there's nowhere else that I would rather be. And if I could be anywhere,

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You just heard the song Waiting by Beth Orton. She's coming to us from London, UK. And her drummer in her band is from Radiohead, which I feel like you can kind of tell in the way her music feels. But this one's from her newest album, The Ground Above, an amazing album. She has more than a 30-year career, and she's also a poet laureate. I would describe Beth Orton as emotionally fearless. This album tackles survival and renewal, motherhood and identity, political unease, and the choice to stay in love, in art, and in the world, which it's gorgeous, as you could tell from that song. And that's only one little sample. Before that, you heard the song Girls by Nina Vinderlind, this coming out of her debut solo record Wild Love, going to be released on August 14th. She's a Brighton-based Swedish songwriter, also a poet and multi-instrumentalist, also a member of the New Eves. And I think she really reminds me of Nico and the Velvet Underground. She says the song Girls started as a poem, a kind of a subconscious manifesto. It was one of those evenings when you're home and alone and somehow tap into something and it all pours out through you. Listing things that girls want to do was empowering, but it also unearthed a deep sadness and heavy memories of loneliness. The song has both the triumph and the tremble, the assertiveness and all of the questions, but maybe most importantly, the will to break through all walls, stereotypes, and learned behaviors and create something for oneself. In my case, it was music, the ultimate catharsis. And I love that. I just love what she said about the song. And I just have such a soft spot for Swedish accents, too. Great stuff. I'm excited for the album. And then opening that set, that was Something on My Mind by the band Luft out of Berlin, Germany, the five-piece led by former frontman of the band Toy, Tom Dougal. That was their debut single. And they say it's about the faded glamour of a lost Soho, quote, midnight dwelling, romance baiting reverie. And they've got a real new wave sound. Don't forget to donate to Space 101.1 FM if you like Unslump and the other shows that are on the network here. It's so much fun producing this each week. And coming up soon on the show, I am going to be producing a lot of content for Bumbershoot, a music festival that happens here in Seattle in September with bands like Turnstile and Lucy Dacus headlining this year. But I've got some guest DJ takeovers coming up that will be airing during the Unslump segment with bands like Lucha Luna DJing, guest DJing. So that will be really cool. That's in the works right now. So something to look forward to. But on today's show, up next is a new single from Dry Cleaning on the deluxe version of their last record. Here it is.

You're listening to Unslump on Space 101.1 FM. You just heard that soothing, beautiful track there called Fantasy by the Los Angeles art pop musician Julia Holter. This one coming off of her new EP Materia. This is the companion sequel to her 2024 release, Something in the Room She Moves. And she has two more versions of this song Materia from her previous album. One where she adds drum machines and one where she slows it down as an homage to the CD era of her youth. And she's very big on vocal manipulation. She's very, very nice, very soothing. I like her style. Before that, you heard I Have the Key, the newest single from Dry Cleaning off of the deluxe version of their Secret Love album. Dry Cleaning have always excelled at finding the uncanny in the mundane, but on this track they shift their post-punk claustrophobia into a more moving territory. That band fronted by Florence Shaw, she's Welsh, and she's delivering more of a vulnerable vocal performance. But what I really like about that track is Bruce Lamont's improvised saxophone, which weaves kind of frantically through the track like a siren in the dark. And that one produced by Kate LeBon. I love Dry Cleaning. I think they're probably one of my favorite bands of this time. It's a good time for Dry Cleaning. Thank you, Dry Cleaning. This is a Dry Cleaning fan show. 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This is the show meant to challenge your listening and to introduce you to new tracks and buried treasures. You can look at unslump.substack.com for a Seattle concert radar that I keep updated along with DJ PK of Seattle Soundcheck, who goes on right before this show at 1 to 2 p.m. And you can integrate that calendar with your digital calendar of choice so you never miss an artist that is played on one of our shows. And check out the archive, of course, at space101fm.org. There's so many great shows on the station. Coming up next, this is the latest from Suki Waterhouse.

That was with the abrupt ending there. That song called Like a Flower by Los Robertos off of All We Need Is Now. They're from San Jose, Costa Rica. The album was recorded there and pressed in Spain. And that's their first album in 3 years. They've played Coachella, Primavera Sound, and a lot of other festivals, but they're coming back. Coming back to recording stuff. They're very 90s alt rock, dream pop, and they are inspired by My Bloody Valentine and Lush, two great bands of that era. Before that, we heard a single from Wet Leg, a short one there, called Hi From Me. That's off the deluxe version of their album Moisturizer. They're a band from Isle of Wight, and this song was previously only available on their Japanese CD, so it's exciting that it's being released here on the deluxe version of the album. They're known for their sort of post-breakup sarcasm, a very fun band to see live, I would totally recommend. And right before that, we heard Notting Hill by Suki Waterhouse off of her latest release called Loveland. She is a British singer-songwriter, and this is her third album. She actually has a baby with Robert Pattinson, and they're so cute together. This album has a lot of songs about motherhood, and she has this song called Tiny Raisin, which is about her baby, and it's just very grounded in like a kind of a very stable version of love, which is like really nice to hear about. The album was produced and arranged by Julie Apollinaire, a French producer. And Suki Waterhouse will be playing on Thursday, August 6th at the Woodland Park Zoo. So you bet your bottom dollar I'm going to be bringing my camping chair and sitting in the parking lot where you can hear it pretty clearly. I hope you discovered something new this week. Keep on listening for Stardate with Bill Henry so you can figure out what's going on in the stars. I know I've been wondering. And I'm going to leave you with one more track. This one's pretty fun because we got a little bit more time here. This one by Peter Ivers. He's a performance artist out of Boston. Sadly, is no longer with us. He got pretty famous in the beginning for playing harmonica, but then he ended up writing and recording In Heaven, The Lady in the Radiator song for David Lynch's Eraserhead. But this is one of his lesser known tracks, but I feel like it kind of follows the theme of love that was in the last set. So this is the song Love is a Jungle, and I'll see you next week from 2 to 3 p.m. Until then, stay out of the slump.

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1: Stardate July 26th. 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After this,
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1: Stardate July 26th. The religion of ancient Egypt said that when a king died, his soul ascended to the heavens to join with the god Osiris in the modern-day constellation Orion. His tomb was filled with items he might need to help him on his way, and in the case of at least one pharaoh, some of those items probably came from the heavens. The tomb of King Tutankhamun contained thousands of artifacts. Many of them were made of gold, including a dagger buried inside his coffin. But the boy king also had a second dagger made of iron. When Tut was buried more than 3,300 years ago, Egypt hadn't started to work with iron ore, so the dagger probably was made from an iron meteorite, a space rock that fell to Earth. The composition of the dagger's metal is much like that of a metallic meteorite, a mixture of iron and nickel with a pinch of cobalt. Another Tut artifact was an elaborate piece of jewelry known as a pectoral. Its centerpiece is a scarab beetle carved from yellow glass. The glass formed about 26 million years ago when an asteroid or comet plunged toward Earth. It either hit the surface or exploded in the atmosphere. Heat from the explosion melted some of the desert sand, creating chunks of glass. One of those chunks eventually made its way to an Egyptian artist, and then to Tut's tomb, a piece of glass from the heavens for a king traveling to the heavens. Tomorrow, into the void. Today's program was made possible by Mercer Caverns in Calaveras County in California's historic gold country. More information at mercercaverns.net. For the McDonald Observatory, I'm Billy Henry.

We're two of a kind lately. Me and you. It's our time, sweet babe, to break on through.

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I'm your host for the next hour, Mary Bones, and today I am playing music about water. That first song was by Benny, New Zealand artist. It came out in 2018. It's called Soaked, off of her debut EP Fire on Mars. Hope you liked it.